You are listening FM 101 Radio Pakistan. FM 101. Tune in to the one above.

0: Coming up next, 101 News Headlines. 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
1: AM Pakistan Standard Time. Assalamu alaikum. Wednesday, 10th of Rabiul Thani, September the 23rd, 2026. This is Radio Pakistan. The news read by Daman Zaman. The headlines. The Prime Minister, during his meetings with the Kenyan President and Kuwait's Crown Prince in New York, has reaffirmed strengthening bilateral ties. The President has extended heartfelt felicitations to the leadership and the brotherly people of Saudi Arabia on the Kingdom's 96th National Day. Pakistan, Saudi Arabia, Egypt and Turkey have reaffirmed the commitment to work collectively to promote peace and stability in the Middle East. The Finance Minister has appreciated the Boeing company's support for Pakistan's aviation industry. The United States, Greenland and Denmark have signed an agreement that permits a larger American military presence on Greenland. The International Day of Sign Languages is being observed today. Pakistan will face China in the third match in the hockey event of the 20th Asian Games 2026 at Kakamigahara in Japan tomorrow.
2: Karachi, Lahore, Islamabad, Peshawar, Quetta, Hyderabad, Faisalabad, Sialkot, Multan, Bahawalpur, Sargodha, Larkana, Mithi, Bichha, Khairpur, Kohat, Pannu, Abbottabad, and Mirpur Azad Kashmir. 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

0: 10 PM Pakistan Standard Time. Assalamu alaikum. This is Radio Pakistan. The news read by Shahzad Ghori. First, the headlines. Prime Minister has held informal meetings with world leaders in New York and exchanged views on regional and international developments. Deputy Prime Minister has urged OIC member states to maintain a unified position on Jammu and Kashmir at international fora. Pakistan and the United States have agreed to strengthen mutual contacts to promote bilateral cooperation. Pakistan Army has thwarted an Afghan Taliban-backed infiltration attempt by Fitna al-Khawarij in Kurram sector.
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0: 4 PM Pakistan Standard Time. Assalamu alaikum. This is Radio Pakistan. The news read by Tanveer Baloch. First, the headlines. Prime Minister has expressed Pakistan's unwavering commitment to ensure eradication of polio from the country. Deputy Prime Minister has urged OIC member states to maintain a unified position on Jammu and Kashmir at international fora. Pakistan and the United States have agreed to strengthen mutual contacts to promote bilateral cooperation. Pakistan shot down 8 drones entered its airspace from Afghan side this morning.
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0: 6 PM Pakistan Standard Time. Assalamu alaikum. This is Radio Pakistan, the news read by Daman Zaman. The headlines. The Prime Minister has expressed Pakistan's unwavering commitment to ensure eradication of polio from the country. Bosnia and Herzegovina has fully supported Pakistan's position on the illegality of holding the Indus Waters Treaty in abeyance by India. The Deputy Prime Minister, talking to world leaders in New York, has stressed for resolving outstanding issues through dialogue and diplomacy. Pakistan and the United States have agreed to further promote bilateral cooperation.
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0: Coming up next, Pakistan's Standard Time. Assalamu alaikum. This is Radio Pakistan. The news read by Zahra Sikandar. First, the headlines. Prime Minister has expressed Pakistan's unwavering commitment to ensure eradication of polio from the country. Deputy Prime Minister has underscored importance of dialogue, diplomacy and peaceful resolution of disputes in accordance with principles of United Nations Charter and international law. Finance Minister has said digital transformation is key part of Pakistan's transition from economic stabilization to sustainable growth. Information Minister says Prime Minister is giving special importance to welfare of people of Khyber Pakhtunkhwa. Pakistan shot down 8 drones that entered its airspace from Afghanistan this morning. All parties who at conference has hailed Turkish President for raising Kashmir issue at United Nations General Assembly.
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